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0: time zone am I on? What country am I in?
1: It doesn't matter. It's 5 o'clock somewhere.
0: It's always on 5 in Margaritaville, come to think of it.
1: Yeah, I heard that.
0: You've been there, haven't you?
1: Yes, sir.
0: I've seen your boat there.
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0: All right. Well, that's good.
1: Stumble my way back.
0: 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Well, we just want to make sure you can keep it between the navigational beacons.
1: Between the buoys. I got it.
0: All right. Well, it's 5 o'clock. 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
1: I'm ready. 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
0: Let's get out of here.
1: I'm gone.

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2: Three spots on the 400 still being worked on with overnight work. Northbound 89, two left lanes blocked, and then up at Essa, the left lane's blocked, and then two left lanes again at Dunlop. 404 DVP, all the overnight work has wrapped up. 401, though, eastbound, they're working away. Collectors at Young, two right lanes, West Express to the 400, two left lanes. 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
2: Hot Country traffic.
4: Well, still being worked on 400 northbound at 89. The two left lanes are blocked. Then you look up northbound at Essa Road, left lane, and northbound 400 Dunlop. The two left lanes are blocked. 401 heading eastbound, the collectors at Yonge Street. Two right lanes still blocked with the overnight work there. During the FIFA World Cup, traffic downtown will be heavy. Skip the stress by taking transit, traveling off-peak, and checking routes in advance. A message from the City of Toronto. I'm Dan Dealey. That's Hot Country Traffic.
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1: It's Thursday, June 4th. Good morning. 13 degrees in Newmarket, Aurora. Gas $1.78. I'm Stacey Englehart. Well, it took a while, but it looks like Canada's last remaining captive whales will finally be moved. The federal government issued the first batch of permits to move the 34 whales at Marineland to aquariums in the U.S. and Spain. A Fisheries Department spokesperson called it a coordination with multiple federal agencies. Marineland said it's an extraordinarily complex undertaking. OPP investigating after human remains were found just outside of Barrie. Police were called to a home in Thornton just before 11:30 yesterday morning. They say human remains were found on the property and suggest there was an isolated incident. Anybody with information is asked to contact police. Ontario's education unions have formally launched a new round of contract talks ahead of agreements covering teachers and education workers that expires in August. The union said key priorities include smaller class sizes, increased special education funding, and higher wages. Teachers argue many classes are too large and additional resources are needed to support students. And you might notice military jets flying by starting today. NORAD has confirmed planned aerospace defense activities in support of the FIFA World Cup. Hot Country Sports, the Knicks winning streak lives on, and they struck first in the NBA Finals, erasing a 14-point deficit to beat San Antonio 105-95 in Game 1. The Knicks won 12 consecutive playoff games, the seventh team to do so in NBA history. In the WNBA, the Toronto Temple lost to New York 97-82. Baseball yesterday, the Jays lost to Atlanta 7-3. That road series wraps up tonight with one more game at 7:15. The NHL Stanley Cup Final resumes tonight. Vegas is in Carolina at 8 with a 1-0 series lead. And the CFL kicks off today. The Hamilton Tiger Cats host the Montreal Alouettes at 7:30. Hot Country weather, sunny and hot this afternoon with a high of 30. Tonight a few clouds, 16. Tomorrow sunny and even hotter with a Humidex feeling in the mid-30s. Right now it's 13 in Newmarket, Aurora. I'm Stacey Englehart.
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Hot Country Mornings, Lainey Wilson featuring John Mayer and Phone Keys and Wallet. What a great way to start my Thursday morning. How did Tracy Lynn take today off, knowing that this was going to be featured all day today, the brand new world premiere of that track? What a killer track on that one. Kind of the two of them getting together and just, you know, talking about life. It's basically, you know, all it, you know, it says it was recorded down in John Mayer's Chaplin Studios in L.A. and kind of written during the closing leg of her Whirlwind World Tour, exploring the realities of maintaining relationships amid the demands of a fast-moving career, which is, you know, kind of like her life right now. She just got married, and of course, she's got the whole Netflix things going on. She's doing her touring, and that new song there, you're going to hear it all day long. So if you missed it and thinking, wow, I just heard the tail end of that, Cody, can you play it again? I will, coming up in a little bit, because today is the world premiere of that great song. Wow. Again, how did Tracy Lynn today off? I mean, even with Tim McGraw coming up and, you know, the cue to text, right? I know, crazy time, but she is taking the extended long weekend. I'm Cody Jeffries. Great to be back and hanging out with you. Let's get used to this all over again. Thursday morning, right? Yeah, it's going to be a nice day. We'll check out the forecast, entertainment, and so much more coming up. It's Tucker, Wetmore, and Brunette. How do you know, right? My colors are showing. Right here on Hot Country Mornings, I'm Cody in for Tracy Lynn on your Thursday morning.

0: Nobody Roads, Hot Country Mornings. I'm Cody in for Tracy Lynn. Good Thursday morning at 6:16. How are you? It's been a while, right? You know, it's good to have you back hanging out with me and me hanging out with you and all of the above. As you know, we get this Throwback Thursday thing going on. Today is National Cheese Day. Have at it. Everybody loves cheese. Okay, we're going to talk a lot of cheese this morning, which is fitting because I'm cheesy, so it works. But there's a survey out. The top comfort foods include donuts, fried chicken, chocolate chip cookies, mashed potato, macaroni and cheese on that list. Also, French fries, ice cream, pizza, which has cheese, chocolate, and number one, grilled cheese. So Throwback Thursday, taking you back. What was your favorite childhood sandwich? Was it grilled cheese, bologna, P&J, or egg? Right? You can throw in your own little reasonable facsimile in there too, because for me it was a mashed potato sandwich. I'm not joking. I really am not. I used to love mashed potatoes on bread, put it together as a sandwich. I don't know why. But if I have to choose from the four, grilled cheese, no egg. Grilled cheese, no egg. Both. Can I say both? Sure. You can say both too. You can chime in and let me know your thoughts on your favorite childhood sandwich. What was it for you? Chime in through socials on my Facebook, Twitter, X, and Instagram. You can also email me, Cody@hotcountry.ca, and text you 1-877-505-3692, 1-877-505-3692. Hang on to that number. You're going to need a little later on for Tim McGraw's cue to text too, right? Whew. Lots going on. Maybe that's why Tracy Lynn took the day off. She's tired. I'm tired. Just all the things going on already. Besides, I'm not used to getting up this early. Are you? I know, right? Yeah, lots of great music still to come as well. And who makes her feel more beautiful? Is it her husband or her audience? We'll talk about that coming up. All kinds of great music, too. We got Tim Hicks and Eric Church all on deck right here. Hot Country Mornings. I'm Cody in for Tracy Lynn. Good morning.
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0: Nice looking Thursday, starting off with a mix of sun and cloud and the Humidex. 31 today, temp around 30. Tonight, some clouds down to 18. The Humidex continues tomorrow with a mix of sun and cloud, highs of 30 and the humidity about 33. For Saturday, could see some showers rolling, about a 40% chance and a high of 25. Back to sunshine on Sunday, highs of 25. Same story on Monday, and Tuesday looks good with sunshine and up to 28.
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2: Two spots of overnight work on the 400 northbound at 89. The two left lanes in northbound at Esser Road. Left lane is still blocked. They're starting to see delays. East 401 coming off the 410 to the 400. South 404 Shepherd to Lawrence on the DVP. 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I'm Dan Dealey. That's Hot Country traffic.
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1: I'm Cody Jeffries in for Tracy Lynn, and this is your lowdown. Taylor Swift, Travis Kelce's wedding, it's all everyone's talking about. And the list is being built apparently on real friendships rather than fame. A source says that Taylor wants to look around the room and recognize every face. She doesn't want people there simply because they're famous. She has no interest in turning her wedding into a power summit. She wants a celebration, not a networking event. Good on her. Remember that handwritten note from Jennifer Aniston to Matthew Perry on Friends? Well, apparently it's been pulled from a charity auction down in Los Angeles. Now, the note was part of his belongings at Heritage Auctions, and it read, "Maddie, oh my God, how am I going to live without your light in my life on a daily basis? I know that the light has been dimmed at times, and there were moments I was so scared it was going to go out altogether. You have always come back." So, yeah, no longer on the auction block. I'm Cody, and that is your lowdown in for Tracy Lynn.

That's Luke Holmes, sleepless in a hotel. And who is sleepless with, you know, one more sleep before he hits town for the weekend, right? Rogers Stadium, Friday and Saturday night, my kind of Saturday night tour. Wow, that is just going to be awesome to check out Luke Combs. So, yeah, pretty excited about that. I'm Cody, in for Tracy Lynn on your Thursday morning. Pretty excited that Text to Win for Tim McGraw tickets also coming up. He is going to be in town, RBC Amphitheater on July 16th, and Hot Country Mornings has a chance for you to win those tickets. Now, just keep listening for your cue to text. It is coming up very soon, I will say that. And when you hear it, just text Tim to 1-877-505-3692, and you could win some tickets. Is that easy? Find out more, of course, at our website. Tim McGraw is one guy that I have seen probably the most in the entire world because I love him. I have loved him since he just started out with Faith Hill. That's how long I have loved him, because him and Blake Shelton are right up there for me, those two. And Tim McGraw puts on a great show, and it's nice to see him back after that whole big surgery thing. So he's going to be on the road. You can check him out. Just keep listening for that cue to text. Like I said, it is coming up very soon. Keep the number handy, 1-877-505-3692, if you want to be checking out that show. Gwen Stefani says that she doesn't know who she feels more loved by, her audience or her husband. She says she always feels the love when she hits the stage, but she says she felt the prettiest in her life when Blake Shelton started loving her. I'm going to go with her husband on that one, and here he is. Honeybee, Hot Country Mornings. I'm Cody, and for Tracy Lynn, good morning.

0: I'm Cody in for Tracy Lynn. Good Thursday morning, 6:40 on your, driving to work this morning as you're heading in and wondering what is going on this day, Thursday, June 4th. Well, today is National Cheese Day, as you know. Hug Your Cat Day. Isn't that every day for cats? International Corgi Day. Oh, I love a corgi. Don't have one, may never have one, but I love them and I love everybody's corgi. National Cognac Day and National Troll Day. 17 days left until Father's Day. Just a note there for dads. And on this day in 1937, the shopping cart was invented. Still kicking around and usually kicking around in parking lots when you're trying to find a parking spot, right? How many times have you like, I'm going to pull off the shopping cart there. Put it away where it's supposed to go. 84, Bruce Springsteen released Born in the USA and still one of the top selling albums of all time. Crazy. House fire destroyed the home of Trace Adkins and his family on this day in 2011. His three daughters and a dog who were home when the fire started all escaped safely. And also on this day in 2019, Tracy Morgan's $2 million Bugatti sports car was sideswiped by a Honda, not mine, in New York. He was driving when the crash occurred. He was okay. TMZ claimed that he bought the car 15 minutes before the crash. Crazy. Some birthdays to celebrate today. If you're taking it back to the Hardy Boys, everybody loves a good old Hardy Boy. Parker Stevenson, 74. Still looks pretty good, but kind of keeps under the radar these days. Unlike Sean Cassidy, who's out there all the time performing still. Angelina Jolie is 51. Josh McDermott, a.k.a. Eugene on The Walking Dead. You loved him or you didn't like him. One of the two. He is 48 today. And if you are celebrating a birthday, I hope it's a great one for you as we take care of more great music on the way. You're cue to text. News, sports, and weather, Cole Swindell, all coming up right here in Hot Country Mornings. Good morning.
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0: Nice looking Thursday, starting off with a mix of sun and cloud and the Humidex. 31 today, temp around 30. Tonight, some clouds down to 18. The Humidex continues tomorrow with a mix of sun and cloud, highs of 30 and the humidity about 33. For Saturday, could see some showers roll in, about a 40% chance and a high of 25. Back to sunshine on Sunday, highs of 25. Same story on Monday, and Tuesday looks good with sunshine and up to 28.
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2: Two spots of overnight work on the 400, northbound at 89. The two left lanes and northbound at Esser Road. Left lane is still blocked. They're starting to see delays. East 401 coming off the 410 to the 400. South 404, Shepherd to Lawrence on the DVP. 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I'm Dan Dealey. That's Hot Country Traffic.
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and it'd been a while, so it was on my mind. Well, I saw him walk in with his cowboy hat, and I thought to myself, I could use some of that. His boots like glass on a sawdust floor had moved.

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2: Good Thursday morning, June 4th. It's 13 in Newmarket, Aurora. Gas $1.78. I'm Stacey Englehart. Canada's last remaining captive whales will finally be moved. The federal government issued the first batch of permits to move 34 whales at Marineland to aquariums in the United States and Spain. It's being called an extraordinarily complex undertaking. OPP investigating after human remains were found just outside of Barrie. Police were called to a home in Thornton just before 11:30 yesterday morning. They say human remains were found on the property and suggest it was an isolated incident. Anybody with information is asked to contact police. And some fans attending FIFA World Cup matches in Canada, the U.S., and Mexico will have to leave some items at home. There's a list of banned items, including the popular plastic horn, vuvuzela. Other items include whistles, musical instruments larger than 12 centimeters, drones, and reusable water bottles are also prohibited. FIFA noted fans are also not allowed to reveal intimate body parts and issued a notice saying body tattoos and body paint do not constitute as clothing. Ticket holders who fail to comply will have their tickets revoked. The tournament kicks off a week from today. Canada takes on Bosnia-Herzegovina next Friday. Hot Country Sports, the Knicks' winning streak lives on, and they struck first in the NBA Finals, erasing a 14-point deficit to beat San Antonio 105-95 in Game 1. The Knicks won 12 consecutive playoff games, the seventh team to do so in NBA history. In the WNBA, the Toronto Tempo lost to New York 97-82. Baseball yesterday, the Jays lost to Atlanta 7-3. That road series wraps up tonight with one more game at 7:15. The NHL Stanley Cup Final resumes tonight. Vegas is in Carolina at 8 with a 1-0 series lead. And the CFL kicks off today. The Hamilton Tiger Cats host the Montreal Alouettes at 7:30. Hot Country weather, sunny and hot this afternoon with a high of 30. Tonight, a few clouds, 16. Tomorrow, sunny and even hotter with a humidex feeling in the mid-30s. Right now, it's 13 in Newmarket, Aurora. I'm Stacey Englehart.
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2: Tim McGraw, something like that. Hot Country Mornings. I'm Cody in for Tracy Lynn. And yes, your cue to text for Tim McGraw tickets. What are you doing? 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You're entered for a chance to win tickets to see his show live at RBC Amphitheater July 16th. Come on. That is going to be like a greatest hits package tour, the pawn shop guitar tour. It's so great. Tim McGraw is awesome. I have never, ever, ever been disappointed in about the 10 times that I've seen him in concert. He is so good. In fact, I really wish that him and Faith would get back on the road and do a Soul to Soul tour again. It was one of my favorite shows of all time. I've seen that one numerous times too. I go broke just going to that show because I buy all the, you know, the merch and everything else. And find out more at our website. Last chance, of course, to win that tomorrow morning for the cue to text. So get your name in and make sure you're in on the draw because you don't want to miss that show. No, you don't. And then coming up Monday, it's another Tim will take care of. I know, the winning never stops around here. I'm Cody in for Tracy Lynn. And coming up, we are going to chat about the most dangerous driving distractions, courtesy of men and women. Yeah, we'll discuss that. And, of course, great music. Kane Brown, Woman, Hot Country Mornings. Cody in for Tracy Lynn. Good Thursday morning.

0: Tracy's Barker Band with Chills, Hot Country Mornings. I'm Cody in for Tracy Lynn. Good Thursday morning, getting closer to the weekend, 7:16. Hope you're having a great morning and not facing any driving distractions. There is a new survey out, the most dangerous driving distractions for men and for women. Shall we start with the men? Okay, shaving on the list. Do it at home. Come on. Avoiding inclement weather, navigation, messing with the radio, texting while driving. Don't do that. If you're going to text for Tim McGraw, pull over and do that. Reading the paper. What? Other passenger conversations. Multitask. Kids in the car. Checking out other drivers. Eating and drinking. And number one, road rage frustration. Yeah, tops that list for the guys. Where does that sit for women? The bottom of the list. Yeah, road rage frustration. All the way at the bottom. Compared to guys, 18.3% to 2.4%. Other things women get distracted by while driving: in car video, reading, texting while driving. Again, pull over for Tim McGraw. Text then and get back on the road. Eating and drinking. Other passengers in the vehicle. Avoiding inclement weather. Navigation. Messing with the radio. Oh, don't you be going men and they're shaving in the car. Putting on makeup is on our list. Number two, in fact. And number one distraction in the car is kids in the car. No joking. Number one for us. I don't have kids, but when I used to bring my dog, or still do sometimes, I get it. He can be a distraction because he's going back and forth. And I'm like, sit. I'm driving. I have to focus. Stop it. So, yeah, I get that. So be safe out there on the roads. Don't be in our own little bubble. There's other people around us. So we have to, you know, be aware of everything in our surroundings. Isn't that what we're taught in the driving program, right? Yeah. So there you go. Coming up, National Cheese Day. We're going to talk about that. Some of your answers on the question of the day and something cool that Kraft Dinner is doing. Also, Little Big Town, Morgan Wallen, and it's Coe Wetzel and Jesse Murph next up right here on Hot Country Mornings. Good morning, Cody in for Tracy Lynn.
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0: Nice looking Thursday, starting off with a mix of sun and cloud and the Humidex. 31 today, temp around 30. Tonight, some clouds down to 18. The Humidex continues tomorrow with a mix of sun and cloud, highs of 30 and the humidity about 33. For Saturday, could see some showers roll in, about a 40% chance and a high of 25. Back to sunshine on Sunday, highs of 25. Same story on Monday, and Tuesday looks good with sunshine and up to 28.
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2: 401 eastbound ramp to the north 400. The left lane is still blocked with a collision with big delays on the eastbound 401 and 409. The south 400 delays continue approaching the 401. South 404 DVP pretty heavy from Finch toward Lawrence. West 401 delays continue to build. 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I'm Dan Dealey. That's Hot Country traffic.
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1: I'm Cody Jeffries in for Tracy Lynn, and this is your Lowdown. Garth Brooks recently weighed a sale of his music catalog for $2 billion. Now, that plan could let the singer cash out on decades of hit songs. Of course, he's built a large catalog and could attract some strong interest. However, no deal has been announced yet. Beyonce doing an interview and said that she loves to wear high heels. She says, I love a pair of sexy heels with jeans, a nice jacket, or a little dress. Something about wearing heels that automatically makes you feel sexier. And speaking of shoes, not heels, but maybe sexy, Hugh Jackman, Ryan Reynolds recently had a cookout where they did a shoey. Yes, both of them poured foreign beer into a green high top sneaker before drinking from it, and the friends around them, of course, serenading them with drinky songs. Boys will be boys. And that there is your Lowdown. I'm Cody, in for Tracy Lynn.

Morgan Wallen, Post Malone, I Ain't Coming Back, Hot Country Mornings. I'm Cody in for Tracy Lynn. Good Thursday morning, 7:32. National Cheese Day. And asking you because three cheeses are on the comfort food list. Pizza with cheese, mac and cheese, and grilled cheese. So asking you as a kid, what was your favorite childhood sandwich? Bologna, P&J, grilled cheese, or egg? And so far, P&J and grilled cheese kind of tied. Bologna in there as well, and egg at the bottom. I figured no one really liked an egg sandwich as a kid. I did, but I was weird. I liked the mashed potato sandwich. I even like spinach sandwiches. My dad used to get me to eat my green spinach that way. I don't know how he did it, but it worked, and I still love it today. So, and speaking of mac and cheese, Kraft is launching a mac and cheese cheesecake. The cake has Kraft's mac and cheese flavor in the crust and batter. And apparently it's only going to be sold at select bakeries in Canada. Yeah, Toronto, Montreal, Winnipeg, and Calgary. So I'm wondering how that's going to go over, if it's even out yet. I don't know if you've seen it or if you've tried it and went, yeah, it's really good. Chime in and let me know through, text if you like, but pull over and do it. 1-877-505-3692 if you've encountered this, because I'm curious, is it good? Do you like it? You know? I know. Let's get back to some great music. Taking it back. Little Big Town. Throwback Thursday. You got a throwback, right? And Pontoon. Hot Country Mornings. I'm Cody in for Tracy Lynn. Good morning.

0: Cantho and Ringling and Moonshines. Hot Country Mornings. I'm Cody in for Tracy Lynn. 740. Hey, good Thursday morning. Throwback Thursday and all of the above. And of course, National Hug a Cat Day, or your cat or somebody's cat. Sometimes they don't like to be hugged. I'm just going to put that out there. Although my cat Pumpkin celebrated his 8th birthday yesterday. 8. And he's still is the biggest troublemaker in the house. It's an orange cat thing. It really is. But a new survey is out. The most popular cat names. Yes, cats have a most popular cat name list. Okay. In the male category, Pumpkin is not on it. But Max's, Simba, Oliver, Leo, and number one is Milo. Females, it's Nala, Lucy, Lily, Bella, and Luna. Yeah. Not to be outdone, the dogs also have a more popular, the most popular dogs' names of the year as well. No female male category on this, just pretty straight down the line. Princess, Rocky, Bear, Bluey, and Coco, number one. I have never met a dog named Coco yet, or Bluey, or Bear. Actually, no, that's not true. My friend's dog is named Bear. Rocky nor Princess. I would more lean towards that being a cat name, but what do I know? I have seen cats named Milo and Luna. More dogs though named Luna. Working in the vet world part time. I see a lot of those names, so yeah. Anyway. If you're on that list, yay you. If you're not, like my cat Pumpkin and my other one Spice, you see the thing there, right? Or Potato even for a dog, yeah. Well, we all have our differences and we all name our things different, but those are the top favorites. So there you go. Coming up, we are going to take care of some great music, including that brand new one. If you missed it earlier, Lainey Wilson, John Mayer. It's around the corner. Also got some Ella Langley and Cody Johnson. Next up right here on Hot Country Mornings. Good morning, Cody in for Tracy Lynn.
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0: Nice looking Thursday, starting off with a mix of sun and cloud and the Humidex. 31 today, temp around 30. Tonight, some clouds down to 18. The Humidex continues tomorrow with a mix of sun and cloud. Highs of 30 and the humidity about 33 for Saturday. Could see some showers roll in. About a 40% chance and a high of 25. Back to sunshine on Sunday. Highs of 25. Same story on Monday, and Tuesday looks good with sunshine and up to 28.
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2: 401 eastbound ramp to the north 400. The left lane is still blocked with a collision with big delays on the eastbound 401 and 409. The south 400 delays continue approaching the 401. South 404 DVP pretty heavy from Finch toward Lawrence. West 401 delays continue to build. 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I'm Dan Dealey. That's Hot Country traffic.
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2: It's Thursday, June 4th. Good morning. It's 13 right now in Newmarket, Aurora. Gas $1.78 a liter. I'm Stacey Englehart. Canada's last remaining captive whales will finally be moved. The federal government issued the first batch of permits to move 34 whales at Marineland to aquariums in the United States and Spain. It's being called an extraordinarily complex undertaking. OPP investigating after human remains were found just outside of Barrie. Police were called to a home in Thornton just before 11:30 yesterday morning. They say human remains were found on the property and suggest it was an isolated incident. Anybody with information is asked to contact police. And some fans attending FIFA World Cup matches in Canada, the U.S. and Mexico will have to leave some items at home. There's a list of banned items, including the popular plastic horn, vuvuzela. Other items include whistles, musical instruments larger than 12 centimeters, drones, and reusable water bottles are also prohibited. FIFA noted fans are also not allowed to reveal intimate body parts and issued a notice saying body tattoos and body paint do not constitute as clothing. Ticket holders who fail to comply will have their tickets revoked. The tournament kicks off a week from today. Canada takes on Bosnia-Herzegovina next Friday. Hot Country Sports, the Knicks' winning streak lives on, and they struck first in the NBA Finals, erasing a 14-point deficit to beat San Antonio 105-95 in Game 1. The Knicks won 12 consecutive playoff games, the seventh team to do so in NBA history. In the WNBA, the Toronto Tempo lost to New York 97-82. Baseball yesterday, the Jays lost to Atlanta 7-3. That road series wraps up tonight with one more game at 7:15. The NHL Stanley Cup Final resumes tonight. Vegas is in Carolina at 8 with a 1-0 series lead. And the CFL kicks off today. The Hamilton Tiger Cats host the Montreal Alouettes at 7:30. Hot Country weather, sunny and hot this afternoon with a high of 30. Tonight, a few clouds, 16. Tomorrow, sunny and even hotter with a Humidex feeling in the mid-30s. Right now, it's 13 in Newmarket, Aurora. I'm Stacey Englehart.
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Your phone, keys, wallet. Oh, gonna love that new one right there on Hot Country Mornings. I'm Cody in for Tracy Lynn. And I love that it's the world premiere. We're playing it all day. So if you know you're in the lineup at Timmy's right now and saying, wow, I'm trying to get my coffee, I want to hear this song. It's okay. It's coming up a bit later on today, so you can check it out then. And kind of a cool tune that came about at Mayor's Chaplin Studios in L.A., written during the closing leg of her Whirlwind World Tour, exploring the realities of maintaining relationships amid the demands of a fast-moving career, which certainly plays well for her. And interesting story about the song before that as well. Ella Langley in Choose in Texas, she says that the song came from her and a story Miranda Lambert told her about getting pulled over while she had a kangaroo in the back seat of her car. Only Miranda, right? Ella says she had a pet kangaroo in the back and driving down a dirt road, dog in the front, and then, you know, distractions, right? And then she gets pulled over by a lady cop who sees the Texas plates in the back of her car and was like, yeah, she's from Texas, I can tell. That phrase, she said, I don't know, kind of stuck with me. And I walk into the bathroom singing, she's from Texas, I can tell, by the way. And Miranda was walking behind her going, wait a minute. And the lyrics just kind of went from there. And she said, in about 30 minutes, that song came through. And it's still one of my favorite ones from the retreat we were on that weekend. So you got to love how stories come about for songs. And that one right there, I love it. Speaking of songs, Dylan Scott, What He'll Never Have. Hot Country Mornings, I'm Cody in for Tracy Lynn. Good morning.

0: That's Highway Money, Hot Country Mornings. Cody in for Tracy Lynn. Good Thursday morning, 8:16 on National Cheese Day. Let's chat about a little cheese that is trending. 29% of young kids think cheese comes from a plant and not an animal. You know, there is plant-based cheese, so kind of, sort of, maybe they're right. Let's see. 61% of people would give up cheese forever in order to get rid of all their debts. Wow. That says something. 36% of people eat their wings with blue cheese. Yeah, that's the best, aside from ranch, right? For me, anyway. Most embarrassing food habit, according to a survey by Instacart. Number one, putting ketchup on mac and cheese. I don't know. I think that's kind of the thing to do. Girls Night Out survey. Saying that 46% of women prefer nights in with their gal pals, charcuterie board kind of thing. And top foods include cheese and crackers, cheese and meats, charcuterie board, cheese and fruit, cheese and wine, and cheese and veggies. I see a theme there. And for topping your pizza, top five favorite cheeses include provolone, pepper jack, American, mozzarella, and cheddar. I think cheddar is kind of the standard. Least favorite cheeses to top your pizza include Swiss. Yeah, no. American. Goat. I don't know. It depends on the kind of pizza you're having. I think that you can do that. Limburger and blue cheese, number one. I don't think that fits at all. Blue cheese and wings, yes, but not on your pizza. Chime in. Thoughts on that? Yeah, do so. Text me. What do you think? 1-877-505-3692. Keep that number handy. You're going to need that, you know, to keep in touch, request a song, contest, you know, Tim McGraw tomorrow morning, right? I know. Lots of great music is still to come, including a guy who's teamed up with Dude Wipes. Only him. Also, Riley Green and so much more on the way right here on Hot Country Mornings. I'm Cody in for Tracy Lynn, and good Thursday morning.
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0: Nice looking Thursday, starting off with a mix of sun and cloud and the Humidex. 31 today, temp around 30. Tonight, some clouds down to 18. The Humidex continues tomorrow with a mix of sun and cloud, highs of 30 and the humidity about 33. For Saturday, could see some showers rolling, about a 40% chance and a high of 25. Back to sunshine on Sunday, highs of 25. Same story on Monday, and Tuesday looks good with sunshine and up to 28.
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2: The 400 southbound expects some delays through Vaughan. And again, the 404 DVP, heavy but problem-free. Earlier issues on the 401 eastbound ramp to the north 400 cleared, but boy, is it slow if you're heading eastbound toward that spot. 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I'm Dan Dealey. That's Hot Country traffic.
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1: I'm Cody Jeffries in for Tracy Lynn, and this is your lowdown. Taylor Swift, Travis Kelce's wedding, it's all everyone's talking about. And the list is being built apparently on real friendships rather than fame. A source says that Taylor wants to look around the room and recognize every face. She doesn't want people there simply because they're famous. She has no interest in turning her wedding into a power summit. She wants a celebration, not a networking event. Good on her. Remember that handwritten note from Jennifer Aniston to Matthew Perry on Friends? Well, apparently it's been pulled from a charity auction down in Los Angeles. Now, the note was part of his belongings at Heritage Auctions, and it read, "Maddie, oh my God, how am I going to live without your light in my life on a daily basis? I know that the light has been dimmed at times, and there were moments I was so scared it was going to go out altogether. You have always come back." So, yeah, no longer on the auction block. I'm Cody, and that is your lowdown in for Tracy Lynn.

0: That's Riley Green and Change My Mind. Hot Country Mornings. I'm Cody in for Tracy Lynn. And Morgan Wallen also back there teaming up with Dude Wipes. In case you don't know, Dude Wipes are kind of like a handy wipe. You know, they smell different. They have them in the U.S. And he signed an endorsement deal with them for his own wipe collection called Dude Wipes and Postie Company. I bought some a couple of years ago, not his, but they were pumpkin spice smell. So, of course, I had to. And they smell so good. It's like really hard not to want to use them all the time. But they're being sold wherever his merch sells. They're available, I guess, for a limited time. And his wipes come in kind of camouflage packaging. So kind of a cool deal for him. And I don't know what they smell like or if they smell like Morgan Wallen after a concert. That I don't want to know, but they're out there, just in case you're wondering. It is a Thursday morning. I'm Cody in for Tracy Lynn. She's taking the extended long weekend for herself. Good for her. She deserves that. She's earned it. She works hard. Man, that girl works hard. I'm tired just watching all her social media posts because she's always out and about doing something. So nice to see her taking a break. She'll be back with you again on Tuesday morning. And your question today, because it's National Cheese Day, your favorite childhood sandwich, taking it back for a throwback, bologna, P&J, grilled cheese, or egg? And P&J starting to lead the way. Close second is grilled cheese. So there you go. I used to love grilled cheese in school. With the tomato soup day. That was always my favorite. I don't know why, but it was. Keep chiming in and let me know. Dustin Lynch, Mackenzie Porter, Think About You, Hot Country Mornings. Good morning.
1: Well, look who it is. Last call, thought again. How's your mama? How you been? Girl, it's been too long.

0: That's Dean Brody, Man Without a Woman, Hot Country Mornings. I'm the other woman for Tracy Lynn. I'm Cody. Thank you so much for hanging out. I do feel like the other woman sometimes. Big cowboy boots to fill, but do love being here and hanging out with you. And thank you for all the text saying, you know, welcome back. Only here till Tuesday, so very happy to be here. 8:41, it's a Thursday morning. Tracy Lynn taking the long weekend. That girl works hard, so hopefully catching up on some sleep. A new survey is out saying that 22% of us do actually doze off at work on a weekly basis because we're lacking sleep. She's not one of them because there'd be dead air and Lucas would be like, "Deal, come on." But she's got so much energy pent up that she can't fall asleep. No, so there you go. 14% of people have nodded off while driving home from work. Don't do that. That is such a danger. 50% of people sleep less than 6 hours per night. That's true because your brain doesn't stop, right? Are you one of those people? That's me. Can't stop thinking. I'm always thinking of something. 68% of people actually need sleep aids, and 37% of people use sleep medications 3 or more times a week. Now, apparently, sleep also wins over social plans. In that same survey, 47% of people say they turn down plans after 9 without guilt, and that's p.m., although sometimes 9 a.m. I'm there. Just saying. 41% of people have told loved ones not to invite them out at certain times because... yeah, they'll be in bed. 55% of people have told loved ones about time restrictions for plans. And 64% of people say the best kind of weekend is one with no plans so they can catch up on, you guessed it, sleep. So sleep is a hot commodity. And you know what? It's that Bon Jovi song, right? I'll sleep when I'm dead. Yeah. So maybe that's the case, but you do have to catch your Z's when you can. So do just that. No Z's around here. We're going to keep going. Lots of great music to keep you going, keeping you wide awake. We're going commercial free, all coming up right here on Hot Country Mornings. I'm Cody in for Tracy Lynn. Thursday morning. Good morning.
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0: Nice looking Thursday, starting off with a mix of sun and cloud and the Humidex. 31 today, temp around 30. Tonight, some clouds down to 18. The Humidex continues tomorrow with a mix of sun and cloud, highs of 30 and the humidity about 33. For Saturday, could see some showers roll in, about a 40% chance and a high of 25. Back to sunshine on Sunday, highs of 25. Same story on Monday, and Tuesday looks good with sunshine and up to 28.
1: 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Hot Country Traffic.
2: Still a crash on the 410 Sampan Pass Deals. Instead of two left lanes, it is the right lane that's blocked heavy from Sandalwood. Highway 7 ramp to the South 400. Stall right lane as delays continue. South 400 as you pass King Road. South 404 passing Stouffville Road. 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I'm Dan Dealey. That's Hot Country Traffic.
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That's Aaron Goodvin and Boy Like Me, Hot Country 88.5 with 80 minutes commercial free. I'm Cody in for Tracy Lynn on Not a Bad Looking Thursday. Mix of sun and cloud for the day. Humidex 31, clouds in 18 tonight, and up to 33 with the humidity tomorrow and a mix of sun and cloud. So not too shabby at all. And currently we are sitting at 19 degrees as 80 minutes commercial free continues. 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
1: Volume delays have subsided on the 400 southbound. Minor slowdowns through Vaughan to the 401. Not so minor on the 401 or the South 404 DVP from Steeles right down to Richmond. Off the highway, we have a couple issues. Davis Drive and Keel, a crash. Young and Bloomington dealing with a collision and about to wrap up Highway 7 near Warden on the eastbound side. 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I'm Dan Dealey. That's Hot Country Traffic.

As Nate Holler thought about you, Hot Country 88.5. I'm Cody in for Tracy Lynn, and 80 minutes commercial-free National Cheese Day. So taking you back with a throwback, because grilled cheese on the list for the one of the top comfort foods when it comes to cheese. So asking you your favorite childhood sandwich. Is it grilled cheese, bologna, P&J egg? My husband chimes in with grilled cheese and still is today. Barb says grilled cheese or just cheese on white bread even from my Barbie lunch kit. I take it's back in the day, but if it's still today, that's okay, Barb. Grilled cheese, side of soup for Chris and for Sean and Pamela. Both say bologna, and Sean says, and I still have it for lunch today. Good on you. Continue with 80 minutes commercial free for Bill. It's Josh Turner and your man, Hot Country 88.5.

Emerson Drive and that kind of beautiful hot country. 88.5. I'm Cody sitting in for Tracy Lynn. And Blue Jays, come on. Got to do this. 7-3 loss last night to the Braves. And looking for another win today as they wind down that series against the Braves before they kick off a new one with the Orioles on Friday. So, yeah, they got to pull it off. Come on, guys. You could do it. I have faith in you. Go, Jays, go, right? Yeah, let's get her done later on tonight as we get back to the music and Tyler Joe Miller doing what she does. 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
1: New problem on the 401 eastbound the express at Kennedy Road. We have a stalled vehicle that's blocking the left lane as 401 delays continue. 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That's Hot Country Traffic.
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Cody in for Tracy Lynn, and that's a wrap for me. I'll see you back here tomorrow. All kinds of great things, great music. We're going to talk some Lowdown, Pick It or Kick It. And, of course, text to win for Tim McGraw tickets. Final day tomorrow, so be listening if you want to check them out next month. 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I'll catch you back here tomorrow, and I leave you with the likes of Billy Currington, Do I Make You Wanna? High Country 88.5. Have a great one.

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2: Mix of sun and cloud for the day. Bit of a humidex, but only slightly. Temperature around 30. Humidex 31. For tonight, some clouds and down to 18. Tomorrow, a nice mix of sun and cloud. Humidex is back. 30 with the temp and the humidity around 33. Got some showers Saturday, reaching a high of 25. Sunday, back to sunshine, 25. Same story on Monday. And Tuesday, we're looking at more sunshine, all the way up to 28 on Tuesday and highs of 30 by Wednesday.
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12: 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On June 12th, Canadian treasure Tim Hicks will be performing at the Opera House in Toronto. Then we've got Post Malone and Jelly Roll. They'll be bringing their big stadium tour to Rogers Stadium on June 16th. Bailey Zimmerman's Different Night, Same Rodeo tour is stopping by RBC Amphitheatre in Toronto on June 18th. Megan Maroney will bring Cloud 9 to Scotiabank Arena in Toronto on June 20th. And to kick off July, Little Big Town will be hanging out at OLG Stage at Falls View Casino in Niagara on the 10th. And July 16th is going to be buck wild. Ella Langley is coming to TD Coliseum in Hamilton. Tim McGraw will be at RBC Amphitheatre in Toronto, and the North of Nowhere Music Festival kicks off in Lindsay featuring Dallas Smith, Gloria Sons, and more. And of course, Chris Stapleton, the man, coming to Rogers Stadium in Toronto with Zach Top and Alan Stone on August 6th. Keep listening for more amazing country concert announcements on Hot Country. 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
3: Mix of sun and cloud for the day. Bit of a humidex, but only slightly. Temperature around 30. Humidex 31. For tonight, some clouds and down to 18. Tomorrow, a nice mix of sun and cloud. Humidex is back. 30 with the temp and the humidity around 33. Got some showers Saturday, reaching a high of 25. Sunday, back to sunshine, 25. Same story on Monday. And Tuesday, we're looking at more sunshine, all the way up to 28 on Tuesday and highs of 30 by Wednesday.
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3: Mix of sun and cloud for the day. Bit of a humidex, but only slightly. Temperature around 30. Humidex 31. For tonight, some clouds and down to 18. Tomorrow, a nice mix of sun and cloud. Humidex is back. 30 with the temp and the humidity around 33. Got some showers Saturday, reaching a high of 25. Sunday, back to sunshine, 25. Same story on Monday. And Tuesday, we're looking at more sunshine, all the way up to 28 on Tuesday and highs of 30 by Wednesday.
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3: Mix of sun and cloud for the day. Bit of a humidex, but only slightly. Temperature around 30. Humidex 31. For tonight, some clouds and down to 18. Tomorrow, a nice mix of sun and cloud. Humidex is back. 30 with the temp and the humidity around 33. Got some showers Saturday, reaching a high of 25. Sunday, back to sunshine, 25. Same story on Monday. And Tuesday, we're looking at more sunshine, all the way up to 28 on Tuesday and highs of 30 by Wednesday.
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My gosh, Lainey Wilson and John Mayer, Phone Keys Wallet, a Hot Country 88.5 world premiere of that brand new song. It just dropped today, and we are playing it all day, so make sure that you're listening in case you just missed it. We'll play it again a little bit later on. Don't worry, we want you to hear it. Trust me, we want you to hear it so bad that it'll come on probably around 4 o'clock, and then again on 6 o'clock. Just be listening all day for that brand new song from them. You know, Lainey Wilson says that this song is really about maintaining a relationship when your career is moving a million miles an hour. And you know what? Lainey Wilson's definitely moving a million miles an hour these days, isn't it? She's just so incredibly busy. And so in her words, she feels like a total tornado with boots on. And she just wanted to write a track for anyone who chooses to love right through all of the chaos. Sometimes it's just the lyrics that we need, right? Be listening a little bit later on for that Hot Country world premiere of Lainey Wilson and John Mayer.

0: National Cheese Day, and I want to know from you, do you know somebody that puts cheese on something they definitely shouldn't? Like a dish, and you're just like, wait a minute, why are you putting cheese on that? Because I've witnessed someone put a Kraft single slice on a glazed donut. It was a Krispy Kreme, and you know how everybody loves to put a Krispy Kreme in the microwave for 8 seconds, no more, no less. Somebody, I witnessed a friend, still a friend, despite that, they put a Kraft single slice on top, put it in the microwave 8 seconds, pulled it out, and I'm like, yeah, that's gross. He even asked me if I wanted to try it, and I said no, because that's one thing that I will knock and not try. I've also witnessed somebody putting like shredded old cheddar on top of vanilla ice cream. I couldn't get past that. My stomach was like yelling at me. They're like, don't do it. But I want to know from you. Text me at 1-877-505-3692. Do you know somebody that puts cheese on something that they definitely shouldn't?
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2: No problems for the 400, just volume southbound approaching the 401. Same thing for the 44. No problems, just seeing volume southbound past Finch down towards the 401. On the 401 eastbound express past Kennedy, there's a stalled vehicle blocking two right lanes. 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That's Hot Country Traffic.
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98.5 coming up just after 3 o'clock. Another chance to score 4 tickets to Barkham 2026. This is York Region's largest dog festival, and it's back at a 25-acre space at Markham Museum. 100-plus vendors, food trucks, games, giveaways, all the things for your pups. 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

0: Here's Ryan with his most people are good story of the day.
1: On a recent flight, there's a Puerto Rico flight from Chicago, and it took a little bit of a terrifying turn because there was a passenger that started losing it a little bit mid-flight. Okay, authorities saw this guy trying to open the exit door. He tried to storm the cockpit for some reason. He even attacked an off-duty flight attendant, but luckily for everyone, on board was a guy named John Longgood. And John happens to be a former professional MMA fighter and a Brazilian jiu-jitsu black belt. So he immediately jumped into action. He started restraining the guy, pinned him down until the plane could make an emergency landing. And the cops were waiting right on the tarmac, but John just knew he had to do that in that situation.
2: I just didn't want anyone to get hurt, so, you know, it was my duty to, like, do that. I could tell, like, he was heavily intoxicated and who knows what else.
1: Yeah, talk about for that passenger being at the wrong place at the wrong time and doing the wrong thing at the wrong time, because he just got taken down by an MMA fighter. That probably didn't tickle. You know, John actually said that this was the first time he ever had to use his martial arts skills outside of competition, but safe to say that that's how you use your skills outside of the octagon to save lives on a plane. Like, that is, he's an absolute hero. And it just proves that most people are good, y'all.
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3: I'm Cody Jeffries in for Tracy Lynn, and this is your Lowdown. Garth Brooks recently weighed a sale of his music catalog for $2 billion. Now, that plan could let the singer cash out on decades of hit songs. Of course, he's built a large catalog and could attract some strong interest. However, no deal has been announced yet. Beyonce doing an interview and said that she loves to wear high heels. She says, I love a pair of sexy heels with jeans, a nice jacket, or a little dress. Something about wearing heels that automatically makes you feel sexier. And speaking of shoes, not heels, but maybe sexy, Hugh Jackman, Ryan Reynolds recently had a cookout where they did a shoey. Yes, both of them poured foreign beer into a green high top sneaker before drinking from it, and their friends around them, of course, serenading them with drinking songs. Boys will be boys. And that there is your Lowdown. I'm Cody in for Tracy Lynn.
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1: A little bit more mild than we're used to in the GTA. Tonight, a low of 16 degrees. By tomorrow afternoon, 32 with a mix of sun and cloud. Expected to feel like 34 with the humidity. Showers on Saturday with a high of 26. By Sunday, it all dries up. 27 degrees and sunshine. Up north in Barrie this weekend. Tonight, 15 degrees and cloudy skies. 29, possible thunderstorms for your Friday. More rain for your Saturday with a high of 23. By Sunday, 25 and sunny. From the top of the 400 to the bottom of the 400, it's 25 degrees. That's your high country 88.5 weather.
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James Park Band and Chills, Hot Country 88.5. No chills for this weekend. Here in the GTA, expecting to get up to a high of 32 tomorrow. Showers are possible for the weekend as well. Full weather details coming up in just a little bit. Right now, though, I want to give away some tickets to Barkham 2026. Barkham 2026 is back at Mark Museum, which happens to be like 25 acres of space to be able to bring in like 100 plus vendors, food trucks, games, giveaways, all that kind of stuff. You got professionals there. They're going to make it a lot easier for you and your pup to enjoy your life together. You know, I know a lot of dogs have dietary needs, which is kind of wild to think that, it, you know, say 10 years ago, dogs just ate dog food. And now there's like gluten-free dog food. Isn't that wild to be? It's kind of crazy, right? So text BARK with your name to 1-877-505-3692 if you want a four-pack of tickets to Barkham 2026.

Jordan Davis, Hot Country 88.5. Singles you up. I'm Ryan, and thanks so much for having me on this afternoon. A big congratulations goes out to Taylor Butler. Is that what I want to make sure I get her name right here. Hang on one second. I just had it in front of me. My goodness. Yeah. Big old congratulations. Goes out to Taylor Butler. She ended up winning some Barkham 2026 tickets. She got four of them there. She actually sent in her her dog's Instagram handle, which, by the way, her dog, I think, has more followers than me. At Harold the Dog on Instagram. H-A-I-R-O-L-D, the dog. This dog's cute. Taylor, you got a cute dog. And you know what? When you go to Barkham 2026, York Region's biggest dog festival, I hope you treat Harold right. I hope you buy Harold a ton of treats because look at those eyes. He's so cute. Brand new music from Chris Buck Band and 1-2-Step Hot Country 88.5. Come on.

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1: Good afternoon. Heavy delays already on the 401, both directions across the city. No new problems, though. Northbound on the 400, we're just starting to see some delays making your way from the 407 all the way up towards Langstaff. Not too bad through Highway 9 and then traveling up in towards Orangevale. 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

Country 88.5. It's Ryan. Thanks so much for having me on this afternoon. We want you to just be you, the great country music fans that you are, and decide who will be the next breakout artist for the Route 905 Country Festival. 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And from now until June 20th, you can vote for your favorite. One vote per day. You get two on June 20th, but one vote per day. You want to make them count. And the winner is going to walk away with a performance slot at Route 905 Country Festival, an on-air interview with our very own Tracy Lynn, and a career-boosting prize pack from Birthday Cake Records. Someone's country music stardom is in the palm of your hand. Well, it could be. I mean, if you got your phone in front of you and you're on our website, great. But go and vote and make someone's career.

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0: 98.5. Earlier, I was talking about how today's National Cheese Day, and I wanted to know from you, do you know someone that puts cheese on something that they definitely shouldn't? Oh, text me at 1-877-505-3692. Sarah's saying her husband can't eat popcorn without putting American cheese slices on top. That's gross. Apparently, he actually doesn't even put it on top. He puts the buttered popcorn right on top of the cheese, lets it melt, and then he eats away. There you go. She's repulsed by it, she says. I would be too. That doesn't sound good. Matt texting in saying apple pie with a slice of melted cheddar on top. I've heard that. That's like an American thing for sure. And I've heard it's not too bad. You got the salty, buttery crust, the apple pie filling. It doesn't sound terrible. And Jason's saying, when I get home late, I make cheesy bananas. Okay. He says he slices a banana open just like a hot dog bun, stuffs it with mozzarella and microwaves it, and it turns into a sweet, gooey, stringy mess. That is stringy mess, the worst. That's up there with moist, you know, especially when you're describing cheesy bananas and you say stringy mess. Not good, dude.
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0: Partly cloudy skies tonight in the GTA with a low of 16 degrees, 32 and a mix of sun and cloud for your Friday. By Saturday, showers are possible for a high of 26, and that will clear up and dry out on your Sunday with a high of 27 and sunshine. Up north in Barrie tonight, 15 degrees and some cloud cover. Those clouds will roll into some showers and possible thunderstorm for your Friday afternoon with a high of 29. 23 rain for your Saturday, 25 and sunny for your Sunday. From the top of the 400 to the bottom of the 400, it is 26 degrees. That's your Hot Country 88.5 weather.
1: 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Hot Country 88.5 traffic.
2: Northbound on the 400 starting to fill in from Finch, heading up towards the 407 and Highway 7. No recent difficulties. In fact, all the way up into Barrie, it's moving well in both directions. No problems on Highway 11 or Highway 12 traveling in through this stretch. 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

Country 88.5, world premiere of Lainey Wilson and John Mayer, Phone, Keys, Wallet. And you're probably wondering, wait a minute, John Mayer, where is he in that song? Well, that awesome guitar riff that you hear, that's him, and it elevates the whole track. It's amazing. And fun fact, actually, Lainey Wilson says that she wrote this while she was wrapping up the final leg of her massive Whirlwind World Tour. And she recorded it at John Mayer's personal studios in Los Angeles. And you can sort of hear that. You know, it's still got that Nashville twang, but it's got a little bit of Hollywood undertones in there. And it makes total sense. It's a perfect track. We're going to be playing it all day today. So be listening for the Hot Country world premiere of Lainey Wilson and John Mayer in Phone Keys Wallet.

0: Kenny Chesney and Carry On. A little bit of sunshine in that song right there. Hot Country 88.5. I'm Ryan. Thanks so much for having me on this afternoon. Ever witness something so unbelievable that you just got to like rub your eyes and be like, wait a minute, am I dreaming right now? What's going on? The story starts in London, England. There's these two golfers. They're out. They're having a great time. They're at a 107-yard par 3. They're teeing up. The first guy goes, hole in one. It's a pretty big deal, right? His buddy tees up, shoots, hole in one. They both sink their aces one after another, beating mind-boggling odds of 156 million to one. It's wild. No mulligans, nothing. They did it. And it's great. It's awesome. It's amazing. God knows a lot of us would love to experience what it feels like to get a hole in one. But it's 107 yards. I'm not trying to diminish anyone's success when it comes to a hole in one because I've never even gotten close. But 107 yards. Oh, what, you had a mini putt course? what 100? I've never heard of 107-yard par three. It's like a chip and putt or something like that. You know, like it's like a soft pitching wedge or a bump and run. Again, I'm not trying to diminish what they did here. It's incredible, but that's not a far hole.
1: 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Yeah.
2: Hot Country 88.5 Traffic. Watch out for troubles on the southbound 400 ramp to the eastbound 401. It's a stalled vehicle in the left lane. Otherwise, northbound on the 400, some volume delays from Finch heading up towards Langstaff. Still in great shape through Highway 88 and 89 and all the way into Barrie. Avoid risky digs. 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I'm Jennifer Young. That's Hot Country Traffic.
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0: Hot Country 88.5. It's Ryan, and thanks so much for having me on this afternoon. Mr. Brett Kissel is going to be in Caledon East for Caledon Day on June 20th, and he's so pumped he might even bring his grandparents.
1: I'm at my grandparents' house right now. I'm telling them about my busy summer schedule, and I was telling them about Caledon Day out in Caledon, Ontario. It's going to be at the Caledon East Community Complex, and this is on June the 20th. So come on out for a great time. You can go to brettkissel.com. I'm going to see if I can convince my meemaw and my grandpa bear to maybe come on out to Ontario and see that show.
0: That'd be pretty dang awesome if Brett Kissel's meemaw and peepaw came out to Caledon for Caledon Day at Caledon East Complex, June 20th, just on Old Church Road. Go check him out on June 20th, y'all. Brett Kissel, Cowboys and Dreamers, Hot Country, 88.5.

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0: Country, 88.5. I'm Ryan. Thanks so much for having me on this afternoon. Shout out to Pauline Kaina. You may know her as Gangster Granny on Instagram and TikTok. She does all these wild little stunts. And so she's 99 years old, and she recently set a Guinness World Record for being the oldest person to crowd surf. And she did it actually at a Brantley Gilbert concert. And they strapped her on a flat surface, threw her into the crowd, 20,000 people screaming, having a great time, just letting her float around. She had a blast. It's amazing. That's like major aging goals there. You know what I mean? Like, we would love to age like that. Most of us are just praying that we can make it to 99. Never mind being, you know, strapped up and crowd surfing at a country concert. You know, shout out to Granny. Absolute legend. Come on.
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0: Partly cloudy skies tonight in the GTA with a low of 16 degrees, 32 in a mix of sun and cloud for your Friday. By Saturday, showers are possible for a high of 26, and that will clear up and dry out on your Sunday with a high of 27 and sunshine. Up north in Barrie tonight, 15 degrees and some cloud cover. Those clouds will roll into some showers and possible thunderstorm for your Friday afternoon with a high of 29. 23 rain for your Saturday, 25 and sunny for your Sunday. From the top of the 400 to the bottom of the 400, it is 26 degrees. That's your Hot Country 88.5 weather.
1: Yeah. Hot Country 88.5 traffic.
2: Troubles on the southbound 400 ramp to east 401. It's a stalled vehicle in the left lane. Heavy delays as well northbound from north of the 401 all the way up towards the Langstaff stretch, bunching up heavily through Highway 9. And it looks like troubles northbound on the 400 at Duckworth have cleared, so still a little bit of a backlog, in fact, back towards Essa Road. Auto Shack now at participating Rona Plus, from brakes and axles to strut shocks and radiators. 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
3: 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On June 12th, Canadian treasure Tim Hicks will be performing at the Opera House in Toronto. Then we've got Post Malone and Jelly Roll. They'll be bringing their big stadium tour to Rogers Stadium on June 16th. Bailey Zimmerman's Different Night, Same Rodeo tour is stopping by RBC Amphitheater in Toronto on June 18th. Megan Maroney will bring Cloud 9 to Scotiabank Arena in Toronto on June 20th. And to kick off July, Little Big Town will be hanging out at OLG Stage at Falls View Casino in Niagara on the 10th. And July 16th is going to be buck wild. Ella Langley is coming to TD Coliseum in Hamilton. Tim McGraw will be at RBC Amphitheater in Toronto. And the North of Nowhere Music Festival kicks off in Lindsay, featuring Dallas Smith, Gloria Sons, and more. And of course, Chris Stapleton, the man, coming to Rogers Stadium in Toronto with Zach Top and Alan Stone on August 6th. Keep listening for more amazing country concert announcements on Hot Country. 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
0: 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Here is song number 5 on today's Hot 5 at 5.

live at 5. Luke Combs, Sleepless in a Hotel Room. We are just a little over 24 hours away until Luke Combs takes the stage at Rogers Stadium for two nights on his My Kind of Saturday Night Tour. And for those of you that got tickets, shout out to y'all. Send photos. Make me feel the FOMO. Okay, I want y'all to have a blast, and I want to witness it. I want to live vicariously through you. Coming in at song number 4, it's Nate Holler, Thought About You.

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That's Dean Brody, Man Without a Woman, coming in at song number 2. Tyler Joe Miller, Under the Influence.

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1: Southbound on the 400, the ramp to East 401, still at a stalled vehicle in the left lane. Normal busy sections on the northbound 400 north of the 401, all the way up towards Langstaff. Bathurst south of Shepherd had crews on scene for collision delays in both directions. Auto Shack now at participating Rona Plus, from brakes and axles to struts, shocks and radiators. 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I'm Jennifer Young. That's Hot Country traffic.
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1: Josh Ross, Scared of Getting Sober, Hot Country, 88.5. Be listening to the Hot Country Countdown this weekend, hosted by our very own Tracy Lynn. It's going to be a real special one. She'll have Katie St. Germain in the Breakout Artist Spotlight. We have Stella Lefty and her brand new song, Boston, as our Pick It or Kick It. But in the hot seat is going to be Mr. Tim McGraw. And we also got Tim McGraw's brand new song, Pawn Shop Guitar Tour, that we're going to play as well. And Tracy Lynn's also going to be giving away tickets to Tim McGraw's Pawn Shop Guitar Tour, happening at the RBC Amphitheater on July 16th. That's all going down on the Hot Country Countdown this weekend. Saturday morning, 9 a.m. until noon, and Sunday afternoon, noon until 3.

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0: all had those moments. Bad ideas, worse decisions, the stories you probably shouldn't tell. But we're gonna anyway.
1: But what was I thinking?
0: This is What Was I Thinking? Let's relive the regret.
2: So this dad of three decided that he was gonna take his kids to a Philadelphia Phillies game, MLB game. And while he was at the ballpark, he went to the concession stand and then later posted the receipt from the concessions, whopping $279.66. And people everywhere are just like, oh my gosh, like how has a simple day at the ballpark gotten so expensive? It's out of reach. This doesn't even include ticket prices. What's going on with inflation? But if you look at the receipt a little closely, he bought 3 Pepsis, 4 hot dogs, 1 cotton candy, and 17 Coors Lights. This dude had more beers than innings. You know what I mean? Like, you can't blame stadium inflation when you're ordering all of that beer. You know, like $280, like that doesn't even include like the cost of tickets to get into the park, but everybody's focusing on the wrong thing. Everybody's just like, wow, it's getting so expensive at a ballpark. Yeah, you're at a ballpark and you bought 17 beers. Try water next time.
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2: Quite mild overnight with a low of 16 degrees in the GTA. By tomorrow afternoon, slight chance of showers, possible thunderstorms with a high of 32. More rain Saturday, 26 degrees. Sunday, 27 and sunny. Up north in Barrie, tonight, 15 degrees and cloudy skies. Slight chance of showers, possible thunderstorm for your Friday with a high of 29. 23 rain for your Saturday. By Sunday, dries up and sunshine comes out with a high of 25. Right now, from the top of the 400 to the bottom of the 400, it is 27 degrees. That's your hot country 88.5 weather. I'm Ryan. Thanks so much for allowing me to be part of your Thursday afternoon. You keep safe. Keep smiling, y'all.
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3: Still troubles on the southbound 400 ramp to East 401. A broken down vehicle in the right lane. Northbound 400 traffic heavy on the approach to Finch. Right up towards Langstaff. Southbound 427 in the collectors at Dundas. Collision blocks the left lane. And then eastbound 407 approaching Islington. Collision blocks the 3 right lanes. 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I'm Jennifer Young. That's Hot Country Traffic.
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1: Northbound on the 410 at the 407, there is a collision. The two center lanes are blocked, and then you'll find eastbound 407 slowly improving through Islington now that that collision cleanup is cleared. Northbound 400, still lingering volume delays through Highway 7 and Langstaff and bunching up through Highway 9. During the FIFA World Cup, traffic downtown will be heavy. Skip the stress by taking transit, traveling off-peak, and checking routes in advance. A message from the City of Toronto. I'm Jennifer Young. That's Hot Country Traffic.
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2: I'm Cody Jeffries in for Tracy Lynn, and this is your Lowdown. Garth Brooks recently weighed a sale of his music catalog for $2 billion. Now, that plan could let the singer cash out on decades of hit songs. Of course, he's built a large catalog and could attract some strong interest. However, no deal has been announced yet. Beyonce doing an interview and said that she loves to wear high heels. She says, I love a pair of sexy heels with jeans, a nice jacket, or a little dress. Something about wearing heels that automatically makes you feel sexier. And speaking of shoes, not heels, but maybe sexy, Hugh Jackman, Ryan Reynolds recently had a cookout where they did a shoey. Yes, both of them poured foreign beer into a green high top sneaker before drinking from it, and their friends around them, of course, serenading them with drinking songs. Boys will be boys. And that there is your Lowdown. I'm Cody in for Tracy Lynn.
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3: Troubles have cleared on the southbound 400 onto the ramp to the east, 401. Northbound 400, that's also cleared out for the most part. A little bit of a slowdown approaching Highway 7. Again, approaching Highway 9. In great shape right into Barrie, both directions. Even the 400 extension all the way up towards Coldwater. 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I'm Jennifer Young. That's Hot Country Traffic.
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2: 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Traffic.
4: We've got some trouble on the go eastbound on the 401 just past the 427. Still a vehicle that's sitting in the center lane, delayed from about Dixie Road. Southbound on the 400 approaching Teston Road, still a vehicle that's sitting in the HOV lane, not a huge delay. Southbound 404, it's still kind of packed from about Shepherd down to the 401 ramps. 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
1: 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Traffic.
2: Northbound on the 410 at the 407. We've got a crash block in the right lane. A little bit of a delay in the area because of it. Eastbound on the 401 just past the 427. There's a stall vehicle that's blocking the center lane. York Regional Police, they're cleaning up a crash. Westbound on Highway 7 just west of the 400. 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I'm Lori Turcotte. That's Hot Country Traffic.
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